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With all my heart and all my soul, that by sheer force of will, I could raise you from the ground. And without a sound, you'd appear.

the steers. It's a helicopter mastering the wilds of the Kimberley. Well, they're a contract mastering company working out of Old Halls Creek. They've been spotting and culling on Bedford Downs for close to a week.

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2: Good morning, I'm Laura Devoy. The head of Australia's National Science Agency will defend planned job cuts in a speech to the National Press Club today. Up to 350 jobs will be cut from the CSIRO, with more than 1,000 positions lost since early 2024. That's despite an increase